0: Talkshow på B4.
1: Would you rescue me? Would you give my back? Would you take my call when I start to crack? Would you rescue me? Would you rescue me? Would you rescue me when I'm by myself? When

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1: 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Jeg hedder Torben Møller, og jeg vil gerne sige tak for i aften og runde mit hjørne af med St. Clara, How I Love You. 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

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So I just gotta have it. With you, I'm gonna die young. But without you, nothing's fun. And I know that I should run. But I put my money on red. With you, I'm gonna die young. The heart